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1: 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I always wanted a girl just like.

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3: Hey, my family hits. 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Yes, it's me, Wanda from St. Cloud. 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God bless.
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0: Anímate y déjame ese mensaje de voz. 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
0: Thank you so much for listening.

will fade eventually. So if our time is running out, day after day, we'll make the mundane a masterpiece. Oh my, my, oh my, my love, I take one look at you, you're taking me out.